Kubuza ya magisi, en solo yo musiki, nebye mizanyo.

0: akan dekat nak kasar lah.
1: Morning offering. In the name of the Father, and of the Son, and of the Holy Spirit. Amen. O Jesus, through the Immaculate Heart of Mary, I offer you my prayers, works, joys, and sufferings of this day in union with the holy sacrifice of Mass throughout the world. I offer them for all the intentions of your Sacred Heart, the salvation of souls, the reparation of sin, and the reunion of all Christians. I offer them for the intentions of our bishops and of all apostles of prayer, and in particular for those recommended by our Holy Father this month.

Yesu ne Maria, mwalimu tukubudala. Malaika

0: My dear brothers and sisters, I welcome you to this 21st Sunday in ordinary time, year A. Today we are going to meditate upon the gospel according to Matthew chapter 16, verses 13 to 20.
1: I place the key of the house of David upon his shoulder. The first reading, a reading from the book of Isaiah, Isaiah chapter 22, verse 19 to 23. Thus says the Lord, Shebna, who is over the household, I will thrust you from your office, and you will be cast down from your station. In that day, I will call my servant Eliakim, the son of Hilkiah, and I will clothe him with your robe, and will bind your belt on him, and will commit your authority to his hand. And he shall be father to the inhabitants of Jerusalem, and to the house of Judah. And I will place on his shoulder the key of the house of David. He shall open, and none shall shut. And he shall shut, and none shall open. And I will fasten him like a peg in a sure place. And he will become a throne of honor to his father's house. The word of the Lord.
2: Thanks be to God.
3: Responsorial Psalm. Psalm 138, verse 1 to 2a, 2 bcd to 3, 6 and 8 bc. The response is taken from Psalm 138, verse 8 bc. And the response is, O Lord, your merciful love is eternal. Discard not the work of your hands.
4: O Lord, your merciful love is eternal. Discard not the work of your hands.
3: I thank you, Lord, with all my heart. You have heard the words of my mouth. In the presence of the angels, I praise you. I bow down towards your holy temple.
4: O Lord, your merciful love is eternal. Discard not the work of your hands.
3: I give thanks to your name for your merciful love and your faithfulness. You have exalted your name and your promise over all. On the day I called, you answered me. You increased the strength of my soul.
4: O Lord, your merciful love is eternal. Discard not the work of your hands.
3: The Lord is high, yet he looks on the lowly. And the haughty he knows from afar. O Lord, your merciful love is eternal. Discard not the work of your hands.
4: O Lord, your merciful love is eternal. Discard not the work of your hands.
5: Second reading. From him and through him and to him are all things. A reading from the letter of St. Paul to the Romans. Romans chapter 11, verse 33 to 36. Oh, the depth of the riches and wisdom and knowledge of God! How unsearchable are his judgments and how inscrutable his ways! For who has known the mind of the Lord, or who has been his counselor, or who has given a gift to him

0: Alleluia, alleluia, alleluia, alleluia, alleluia, alleluia, alleluia. You are Peter, and on this rock I will build my church, and the gates of Hades shall not prevail against it. Alleluia, alleluia, alleluia. Alleluia, alleluia, alleluia. 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
1: The Lord be with you.
2: And with your spirit.
1: A reading from the Holy Gospel according to Matthew.
2: Glory to you, O Lord.
1: Jesus went into the region of Caesarea Philippi, and he asked his disciples, "Who do people say that the Son of Man is?" They replied, "Some say John the Baptist, others Elijah, still others Jeremiah, or one of the prophets." He said to them, "But who do you say that I am?" Simon Peter said in reply, "You are the Christ, the Son of the living God." Jesus said to him in reply, "Blessed are you, Simon, son of Jonah, for flesh and blood has not revealed this to you, but my heavenly Father. And so I say to you, you are Peter, and upon this rock I'll build my church, and the gates of the nether world shall not prevail against it. I'll give you the keys of the kingdom of heaven. Whatever you bind on earth shall be bound in heaven, and whatever you loose on earth shall be loosed in heaven." Then he strictly ordered his disciples to tell no one that he was the Christ. The Gospel of the Lord.
2: Praise to you, Lord Jesus Christ.
1: I welcome you, my dear brothers and sisters, to this 21st Sunday in online time, year A, and we are meditating upon the word of God you have heard. Today's gospel places before us a question that Jesus addresses not only to his disciples, but one that continues to resonate in our lives every day. Who do people say that the Son of Man is? Serious question. And then even more personally, Jesus changes the question and he poses it to us. But who do you say that I am? It is a question that reaches us in moments of joy as well as in moments of trial. In moments of challenges, when everything is going on well, and when we receive good news, when a prayer seems to have been answered, Jesus asks us, "Who am I for you?" But the same question returns when difficult times come, when difficulties appear, when we face illness, disappointment, a door that closes, or when we do not understand what God is doing. And now, who do you say that I am? So the question is a double-edged sword question. Jesus asks the same question when we are well, and asks us the same question when things are not going on well. Do we have the same response? Because we can have an idea of Jesus that does not truly correspond to who he is. For some, Jesus is almost a fortune teller, someone who should tell us what will happen tomorrow. Nowadays, I see many people want to know the future. So this ministry of prophecy is very common today. All to know exactly, I feel sick, will I get well, will I get a job? Will I go to America? So people continue flocking prophets to know the future. All, let us call them fortune tellers. And even those who go to witchcraft, sometimes they want to know their future. So it's one of the disturbing realities of life that we have today. So people want to consider Jesus as a fortune teller. For others, he's an instant problem solver. It's like medicine. You get

get Panadol, you get ibuprofen, you take it, and your pain is relieved instantly. Someone we turn to because you want him to perform a miracle when we need one. For others, it's almost a kind of insurance policy against difficulties. You know all well about insurance. So it helps us that when we get problems, we have a fallback position. As long as I believe, surely bad things should not happen to me. Some see him simply as a great teacher, a good man, a moral example, or someone who should fulfill our desires. But Jesus does not ask, "What do you want me to do for you?" His question is much deeper. Who am I? The nature of God. I am who I am. That's what he responded to Moses when he was before that burning fire, that burning bush that was not consumed. I am who I am. So Jesus' question is, who am I? And this is where Peter responds, "You are the Christ, the Son of the living God." Peter does not see Jesus simply as someone who can solve his problems. He recognizes him as the Messiah, the Son of the living God. Jesus says to him, "Blessed are you, Simon, son of Jonah, for flesh and blood has not revealed this to you, but my Father who is in heaven." But it's important to remember who this Peter is, because when he's answering this, "You are Christ, the Son of the living God," we may think that this was a holy man who knew well Jesus. No. He is the same man who, shortly before, had walked on the water, remember the other Sunday, and then, seeing the wind, became afraid and began to sink. This is the man who pronounces, "You are the Christ, the Son of the living God." Jesus had said to him, "O you of little faith, why did you doubt?" And it will be the same Peter, shortly afterwards, who will not understand the way of the cross. And yet today, Jesus says to him, "Blessed are you, and you are Peter, and upon this rock I'll build my church." This reveals something wonderful to us. Peter's faith is not the faith of a man who never doubts. It is the faith of a man who, even through his doubts and failures, continues to allow Christ to reveal himself to him. And perhaps this is also our story. In moments of joy, it is easy to say, "Lord, you are the Christ." But when the winds of trial begin to blow, we may ask, "Where is God? Why does he allow this? Why doesn't he do something?" And precisely then, Jesus repeats the same question to us, "Who am I for you, Philip?" Peter's answer leads us beyond the idea of a Jesus who simply has to solve our problems. Jesus does not promise a life without storms. He promises his presence in the midst of the storms. And he says, "I'll build my church. I'll build my church." Peter does not build it by his own strength. Christ is the one who builds his church. Who builds his community, his parish, his church, ecclesia, assembly, the people of God. We too can be fragile, I mean, ecclesia, the people of God. We can have little faith. We may not understand everything, but God does not wait for us to become perfect before calling us. Peter is the rock, not because he will never fall, but because Christ never stopped lifting him up. And so, brothers and sisters, the question of the gospel is not a question for only one moment. It is a question for every day. Who do you say that I am? When we are happy, when we are confused, when we suffer, when we cannot see a way forward, Jesus continues to ask us the same question. And we can answer with Peter, "You are Christ, the Son of the living God." Perhaps today our faith is small, not a faith that understands everything, but a faith that continues to trust in Jesus. Because as the psalm reminds us, "Your love, O Lord, is forever." We change, we doubt, we fall, but Christ remains faithful.
And so whatever situation we may find ourselves in today, we can repeat in our hearts, Lord, you are the Christ. I do not understand everything, but I trust you. Take me by the hand and continue to build your work in my life. The Lord be with you.

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5: 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How many times have you heard that? How many times have you heard that? 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What did it mean? For people who want peace, Democrats, to kwenda kwa Kampala, they can't ban it. Taja Kulaira, Msajja Raira.
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Yes, praise the Lord. And Radio Sapiens, the source of wisdom, great and wonderful. We are here this Sunday, the 21st Sunday in Year A, according to the Catholic Church. Thank you for praising, for loving, for understanding what God requires of you as a true Catholic. 3:1:1, you must have gone for Mass. You have to praise, to thank Him, and pray for what you want. We don't have any alternative or any other chance for other thing, for other ways of getting our needs. It is only through God, and He's the only one we have to trust, through which to get all our desires. 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
1: Sebo Vika General, wewale kunyamba, noyaniriza abagenyi baffe bonna mu biti byabwe eby'enjawulo. Dear friends, today by this ceremony, our diocese concludes the ordination festivities in our ecclesiastical province of Kampala. Last year, here in Kasanaluwero, we had one ordination to the priesthood. And in between then and now, we lost two of our beloved priests, Reverend Father Simon Peter Sesanga, Reverend Father Crispin Okello, who was the parish priest of Kapeka Parish. Today, we are blessed to have five ordinations to the diaconate and seven ordinations to the priesthood. I would like in a special way to register our thanks to the following: the parents of our candidates, the diocesan vocation team, all our seminary formators, the various people who have animated and facilitated the retreats of all the various levels of our candidates this year, all our benefactors to our candidates, and in a special way, our special thanks goes to the management of our spiritual renewal center at Katikamu, who offered to foot all the expenses for the various retreats of our Abagole of this year. In the first reading, we hear of the people of Sirach's time bringing to him issues that puzzled their minds. They were questioning the justice of God. Why is it that the bad are rewarded and the faithful are punished? Where is the justice of God? Because in their day-to-day experience, it appeared to them as if the righteous are punished while the wicked seem to prosper. Sirach denies this impression, and he goes on to explain to them that this is not the case. God, by testing the righteous, is simply to purify their faith, to make it better, to make it strong, to make it perfect. Through the trials and challenges of life, if at all they remain steadfast, if they remain faithful, they distinguish themselves as the true children of God. Their faith rises to another level, the level of heroes in the church. And to drive his point home, he gives to them the example of Abraham, our father in faith. He had lost all hope of begetting a son, but surprisingly, in his old age, God blesses him with a son, Isaac. And God thereafter puts Abraham's faith on a test. He requests him to sacrifice his only son to him. Abraham, the man of God, obliged without any hesitation. God, seeing the strength of his faith, rewarded him by making him his great friend with whom they talked face to face. In the gospel, Jesus is on his way to a town of Capernaum together with the disciples. And along the way, a conversation breaks out among his disciples about who is the greatest among them. And this prompts Jesus to clarify their wrong understanding of what a true disciple of his is. He tells them, that the greatest among them must become the servant of all. Servant leadership is not about loading it onto others, but is being at their service all the time. Finally, St. Paul, in the second reading, admonishes his beloved son Timothy, whom he had just ordained a priest. And he tells him, fan into flame the grace of your ordination. That is, keep it always alive in you. Renew it constantly. It should never become something of the past. It should become an important part of your life. It should become your identity, the energy that drives you, something to cherish and not something to regret. Let me once again welcome you to the clergy, because this is your day when you have to cross over to the clergy. We thank you for your perseverance and commitment. You are our best gift from God for this year, and we welcome you in our midst as the joy of our hearts. Congratulations, and you are most welcome. 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
0: 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May the spirit of holiness which will be poured out upon them conform them to Christ the shepherd, priest and teacher for the service of the church here in Kasana Luweero. 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

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Dear friends, today by this ceremony our diocese concludes the ordination festivities in our ecclesiastical province of Kampala. Last year, here in Kasana Luwero, we had one ordination to the priesthood. And in between then and now, we lost two of our beloved priests, Reverend Father Simon Peter Sesanga, Reverend Father Crispin Okello, who was the parish priest of Kapeka Parish. Today, we are blessed to have 5 ordinations to the diaconate and 7 ordinations to the priesthood. I would like, in a special way, to register our thanks to the following: the parents of our candidates, the diocesan vocation team, all our seminary formators, the various people who have animated and facilitated the retreats of all the various levels of our candidates this year, all our benefactors to our candidates, and in a special way, our special thanks goes to the management of our spiritual renewal center at Katikamu, who offered to foot all the expenses for the various retreats of our Abagore of this year. In the first reading, we hear of the people of Sirach's time bringing to him issues that puzzled their minds. They were questioning the justice of God. Why is it that the bad are rewarded and the faithful are punished? Where is the justice of God? Because in their day-to-day experience, it appeared to them as if the righteous are punished while the wicked seem to prosper. Sirach denies this impression, and he goes on to explain to them that this is not the case. God, by testing the righteous, is simply to purify their faith, to make it better, to make it strong, to make it perfect. Through the trials and challenges of life, if at all they remain steadfast, if they remain faithful, they distinguish themselves as the true children of God. Their faith rises to another level, the level of heroes in the church. And to drive his point home, he gives to them the example of Abraham, our father in faith. He had lost all hope of begetting a son, but surprisingly, in his old age, God blesses him with a son, Isaac. And God thereafter puts Abraham's faith on a test. He requests him to sacrifice his only son to him. Abraham, the man of God, obliged without any hesitation. God, seeing the strength of his faith, rewarded him by making him his great friend with whom they talked face to face. In the gospel, Jesus is on his way to a town of Capernaum together with the disciples. And along the way, a conversation breaks out among his disciples about who is the greatest among them. And this prompts Jesus to clarify their wrong understanding of what a true disciple of his is. He tells them,
that the greatest among them must become the servant of all. Servant leadership is not about loading it onto others, but is being at their service all the time. Finally, St. Paul, in the second reading, admonishes his beloved son Timothy, whom he had just ordained a priest. And he tells him, fan into flame the grace of your ordination. That is, keep it always alive in you. Renew it constantly. It should never become something of the past. It should become an important part of your life. It should become your identity, the energy that drives you, something to cherish and not something to regret. Let me once again welcome you to the clergy, because this is your day when you have to cross over to the clergy. We thank you for your perseverance and commitment. You are our best gift from God for this year, and we welcome you in our midst as the joy of our hearts. Congratulations, and you are most welcome. 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
0: 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Father Cyprian Kalisa agenda kwambaza Father Robert Kaiwa ate ne Father Joga. Father Hilalete Buseke agenda kwambaza Father Elia Kayonga ne Father Nicholas Onyaiti. Father David Kato agenda kwambaza Father Patrick Jumba ne Father Tom Vincent Iga. Father Julius Luta Maguzi agenda kwambaza Father Semudu Francis ne Father Liombia Brian. Father Waswa Lubega Paul agenda kwambaza Father Achilles Semakula ne Father Nyanja Chizito. Father Chisito Experito agenda kwambaza Father Paul Semboga ne Father Emmanuel Sita ati ne Father Saint Omer. Father Mlamira Matthew agenda kwambaza Father Lukwago John Mary ne Father Muzira Pone. Father Semakula Achilles abagole bano Father Waswa Lubega Paul ne Deacon Katoma Tovu Peter yababatiza.

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